0: di J. Jerome 87, appunto già leader degli Alt J. Questo pezzo si intitola Track and Field.
1: Well, the good times can get a thing done, set a nine field hear the field, feel the canyon, hear the fields in you. February, I felt the same as I do now. 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

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Build a bridge, it's where the courage is. 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
1: 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With them bag of lip service.
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